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Never grumbles or fusses, always treats me right. Never running in the streets and leaving me alone. She knows a woman's place

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I look up from the ground to see your sad and teary eyes. You look away from me and I see there's something you're trying to hide and I reach for

And if the stars ever fell one by one from the sky, I know Mars cannot be too far behind. Cause baby, this kind of beauty has got no reason to ever be shy. Cause honey, this kind of beauty is the kind that comes from the inside.

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